Grandmaster Flash. Grandmaster Flash is back. Grandmaster Flash. 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Grandmaster Flash is back. Grandmaster Flash is back. Grandmaster Flash is back.

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If it's all night, it's all right. 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Dancers, you ready? 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

0: 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Get it. 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Get it. 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All right, now this is the way it go. 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Now listen to this.
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gentlemen, I know you dig the twist, but you ain't dug nothing until you dig this, the Wiggles.

0: Doesn't matter.
1: Salud. All right, let's do it.
2: We going to run through one time?
3: Yeah.
1: Yeah.

just like Romeo. But it's only a dream. Yes, only a dream. But someone tries to knock me down to the ground. But it's only a dream. But that's just the dream.

0: Wat deed jij in de jaren 80? 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Wat deed je? En vooral, waar luisterde je naar? Ken je deze nog?
1: In 1965, Vietnam seemed like just another foreign war. But it wasn't. It was different in many ways. And so were those who did the fighting. In World War II, the average age of the combat soldier was 26. In Vietnam, he was 19. In Vietnam, he was 19.

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I know how to make you feel like you wanna feel. But I can't lose with what I

0: at Star Time at the Apollo Theater. $1 million seller, try me. Please, please, please. Papa's got a brand new bag.
1: This is a man's world.
0: Most constructive tune of 1966. Don't be a dropout.
1: Say it again.
0: Recently recorded, Let Yourself Go. Baby, don't you weep. Let's bring him on right now. Everybody, the hardest working man in show business. I'm gonna let you say his name.

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I'm gonna make some changes. And here's what we're gonna do. No more spending all of my money because it don't make sense. From now on, if I buy the groceries, you got to pay the rent.

Now you work every day, just like I do. But every time I turn around, it's daddy, I want some money from you. Now I pay all the bills, buy your food and clothes. Now you know what happens to my money, but I never know what happens to yours.

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If you want to live in this house, you got to meet me halfway. From now on, when I go downtown to buy your hats and shoes, if they cost $104, you got to get $202.

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Want you to know right now. And I'd like you to understand. I'm just a simple man. I want you to know right now.

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Huh? Ladies and gentlemen, I'd like to say thanks for catching the James Brown Show. And I hope when you leave, you'll be glad you did. Because we intend to do a good job, work real hard. So each and everyone will enjoy what they come to see. And I want to say thanks for all you've done for James Brown and the James Brown Show. Because without you, there wouldn't be a James Brown. You want me to talk louder? I thought I gotta sing so loud I'd be cool when I start talking. Okay, I'll talk louder. Thank you very much. I just want you to know that I'm a man and I stand up for it. And if I can't do it the way it should be done, I don't go at all. Because when you're crippled, you're gonna look bad, see? And then that's probably what, you know, a lot of people be looking for. So anytime I hit that screen and you tune in on it, you're gonna see a soul brother doing everything that he's been doing any other place and more. Jack, I come here to do business, you take it? And I want you to know another thing, regardless of how big I get, I'll never forget what I came from, where I came from. Where I am and who put me where I am today, you. Thank you very much. And now I go to work so you can go home. I want you to stay out all night. You're not worried about going home? All right.

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Oh, we're gonna do some new songs for you now. We're gonna do a couple of new songs, my goodness. 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
1: No.
0: Okay, listen, starting with the piano, we're gonna tune up and we're gonna slowly, surely, within a minute, we wanna get quiet and then we're just gonna build and build and build until we're just making loud, fast noise, okay? And then I'm gonna go shh, and then you just bring it down. We just all kind of winds down real quickly. And then Lisa will start. Okay, starting with piano. Okay, ready? And just trip. There are no mistakes this time. This is the fun track, this one. It might not be the one we keep, but we just have fun with it. Play anything you want. Ready? Go with it. Whenever you want, Lisa.

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1: Salud. All right, let's do it.
2: We going to run through one time?
1: Yeah. Yeah, all right.